0: 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If we wanted to drop a mixtape in the fall,
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to a man is coming home to an empty bed. 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I say the worst thing that can happen to a man is if his lady gets up and changes the locks and puts all his clothes on the front door. 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

0: You're listening to KTOO's Tlingit Word of the Week. This week's word comes from Kehinak John Martin. And the word this week is Ch'uk.
1: Ch'uk.
0: That means coho or silver salmon. And here's a sentence. It was from Yakutat that the coho were born. Let's hear it again.
1: Ch'uk.
0: Coho or silver salmon. 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
2: Kehinuk John Martin was Dakdane Tan and a child of a Kagwantan man. He is from the Hunakawu, the people of Huna, and was a contributing elder and speaker at many language immersion gatherings in Glacier Bay, Yakutat, and Juneau. He attended boarding school in Shkakwe, Skagway, and attended Gonzaga University.
0: Tune in next week for another Tlingit Word of the Week from KTOO.

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1: That's right. This is Passenger Princess, and you're riding shotgun. 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

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Yes, I do. Have I listened to all of that a million times? How many times have I listened to all the things she said? I don't even know at this point. I'm obsessed.

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1: Communication coming in. Too much that I can't communicate with all of them. I do wish I had scientists or engineer friends. Let's go. Get out of here, petrol is cheaper than it's ever been. And then, who's to say when all will end? All I know is when the portrait painted, better have your portion of the rent. A dollar more and you will get upgraded. When you think you've made it, you are then just tolerated, overrated, hope I'm 80 when I get my second win. Small potatoes, all I ate before potato chips would cut my corner lips. Operator, operator, I would pray that you connect me to a sip of sangria, Zambia, camera, cameo, hand me a handful of hips. 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The neon, beyond the ambience, be honest, you promise that you will live. Do summers ever forget? Put your muscles feel like a kid. 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Do jump on and hit a split. 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Do Ellington in it. 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

0: 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Or was I miserable because I listened to pop music?
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2: 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Step

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1: Yes, I'm with him. I'm Mrs. Iglesias.

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0: This is a top to, you know, what we use on stage, but it's very, very special because if you can see, the numbers all go to 11. Look, right across the board, 11, 11,
1: and most of
0: 11,
1: the amps go up to 10.
0: Exactly.
1: Does that mean it's louder? Is it any louder?
0: Well, it's one louder, isn't it? It's not 10. You see, most blokes, you know, be playing at 10. You're on 10 here, all the way up, all the way up, all the way up. You're on 10 on your guitar. Where can you go from there? Where?
1: I don't know.
0: Nowhere, exactly. What we do is if we need that extra push over the cliff, you know what we do?
1: Put it up to 11.
0: 11, exactly. One louder.
1: Why don't you just make 10 louder and make 10 be the top number and make that a little louder?
0: These go to 11.

Check this out. Yo, what up? This Killer Priest. One time for your mind, Wu-Tang Clan. We vibing out to KXLL, Excellent Radio in Juneau, Alaska. Jam.

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Kites that's high with the highest, high to the pilots, bye to the pilot. Pontius, sad and nauseous, bad, obnoxious, caution sign on the heart I got, cause Yahweh bought it. Yeah, spirit audit, yeah, spirit knowledge, yeah, cure my nonsense. 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

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And I'm gonna go down to the...

Lake Hundit Point Dachadushu Aya KXLL Shakudzi Achi Kuk City Ya Akwani Ah.

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I hope you make it real far. I wish you greatness and stars. 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

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Yo, what up? This Killer Priest. One time for your mind, Wu-Tang Clan. We vibing out to KXLL, Excellent Radio in Juneau, Alaska. Jam.

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1: Wait, you changed your name to
0: McLovin? McLovin? What kind of a stupid name is that, Fogel? What, are you trying to be an Irish R&B singer?

0: Haniwa Shite. This is Witty Young Man. 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
1: 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Beats, knowledge, and flavors. The Hip-Hop Chronicles. I'm Mike Nice. Welcome back to another dope edition of the show. And you know how we get it on. So big shout out to Chuck D, Wildman, Steve, Flatline, Kyle with Rap Station News, and you for kicking it with us. 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Two words, Hip Hop and Chronicles on Facebook. All right, now, Chuck D, take it away.
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3: 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And KACR, Alameda, California, 96.1. Some of the stations that carry us, you and the crew, come on, 120-minute epicenter of hip-hop and rap music coming at you. Another And You Don't Stop radio show. I'm your man, Chuck D, drinking water at the same time. Let's go right into this. The one and only Cujo Goody sent me this. Talking about those Williams Bills. The Goody Mob, founder, chairman, member, allowed us to be blessed with this. We start off the And You Don't Stop radio show with it. Ladies and gentlemen, y'all ready? Buckle up. Let's go. Cujo Goody Bills. Could y'all take it? Check it out.

All right, good people. That's the one and only Cujo Goody from the Goody M.O.B. Always making sure we get the joints really hot and fresh before anybody else gets them. And we are thankful that we have that connect right here on the And You Don't Stop radio show. I'm your man, Chuck D. We got the legendary Triple OG, Wild Man Steve, bring you songs in the right direction. He says, what's good, peoples out there? Hope everything well. Songs that mean some archive for Black Music Month. Playing some Jesse Sick. And also Leeds Entertainment featuring Master Ace, Ed OG, Elder Sensei, Acrobatic, Bug Out, DJ Slip Wax, and Archetype, heavily decorated, worker amongst workers of Leeds Entertainment. And also what we had that week, we had Pace Hit of the Week, Michael Leonhart and Jay Swiss. And they had that cut called The Chase featuring Kenny and Harold. And also we had the Can You Hear Me Now segment. We had Mellow Man Ace and Dana Day, 2-4 at a time. That's right. So that archives from June 17th, right a second ago, but Black Music Month, quite well. We get into the bass hit bonus this week before we go into the archive, going back to that. Bass hit bonus of the week at Marco Polo Vision, MC, video director, blogger, featuring exclusive hip-hop content out of Bushwick, Brooklyn, New York. The latest song, greatest song ever, is the latest single in the Ode to Hip-Hop, features living legends DMC and Craig G. All right, gets no better than this. Bass hit bonus brought to you by Chairman Mao. You can also find Marco Polo's work on Twitter at Marco Polo Vision. Also Instagram at Polo Vision. All right, and YouTube, Marco Polo Vision. As always, Chairman Mao, who can be found at Mad Urgency, 703-861-1699, says thank you for your time and consideration. This is Greatest Song Ever, featuring DMC and Craig G, brought to you and everybody by Polo Vision, of Marco Polo Vision, right here, right now. Catch me at the end of the show for that blazing top 10 of the month by Tim Undercow.

0: Chronicles. There's glory in the legends of this hard muscle life, and there's poetry in each season made of sweat and strife. But now's the time to work and strain at a sport that tests the spirit and challenges the brain.
1: 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Dos Effects with that real hip hop. Hey yo, check it out, man. We listening to our peeps, man. You know what I'm saying? We listening to that Don't Stop.
2: Nah, me, Chuck D, Chuck.
1: What up, Chuck? Let's do this.
2: Get at him.
3: Oh yeah, thank you, Dos Effects. Yep, you heard the redo, the retape. Well, of course, Aretha Franklin, Miss Big. And we get right off into smack dab the middle of Black Music Month. I'm the Dark Dick Clark, not the Don, as much as the late, great Don Cornelius, for bringing the noise to your feeling us. We got four rap songs in this segment. Rap songs change the whole entire world of thought, soul, music, and meaning. Four songs in this segment always. We got the Spit of the Week. We got collab Posse Cuts played. With that, we got the Chairman Mal, Mad Urgency Bass Hit of the Week. We got also the Hip Hop God segment that you hear Flotation. Hip Hop Gods Radio, powered by Rap Station, where rap classically goes on and on to the break of dawn. We start this one up with a song that means something by a Pitchfork, quote, arriving during the UK's worst cost of living crisis since the 1950s. The North London rapper's debut album is an artfully told portrait of life on the dole. This is Jesse, called Sick. I had three cuts sent to me, and we're going to play it subsequently over the next couple weeks. Called Sick, Universal Credit, right here, right now, on the And You Don't Stop radio show, Songs That Mean Something. I'm Chuck D.

0: Yep, that's called Sick, one of three songs dealing with the UK's worst cost of living crisis since the 1950s. And that's on Pitchfork and the North London rapper debut album, Universal Credit. You can go look it up, Jesse, J-E-S-H-I. Go check it out, go get it. Now we go back to back spin of the week, artist collab, Posse Cuts played here, presented by Rap Station. And the Rap Station, Mad Urgency Bass Hit of the Week, where we play submitted recording artists that send their music to Ain't You Don't Stop via Channel Zero. Of course, Ain't You Don't Stop at Channel Zero, curated by Chairman Mal, Malcolm Riddle of Mad Urgency. The Bomb Squad, like collective of graphic artists, illustrators, always looking to share artists and their art in a brighter light. That's right, we support local artists and we support global artists right here on the Ain't You Don't Stop radio show. We got bass hits moved immediately in the bass hit radio flotation, also curated by Chairman Mal. Thank you. Start this one off. Leeds Entertainment featuring Master Ace, Ed OG, Elder Sensei, Acrobatic, Bug Out, DJ Slip Wax, and Archetype, called Heavily Decorated. Track taken from the new Leeds album, Entertainment album, called A Worker Amongst Workers. All right, a new 23-track album available to stream and download now. Features guest appearances from Smith & Wesson, Reef the Lost Cause, Black Medine, Sky Zoo, Terminology, Locksmith, and many others. If you say, yo, man, what is hip-hop doing? It ain't really doing what it does. And I just named some names that y'all need to know. Need I say it slow? Smith & Wesson, of course, you know them, the hip-hop gods. Reef the Lost Cause, Black Medine, Sky Zoo, Terminology, Locksmith. Yeah, those are some of the names. We're going to go in the after that. New York-based and Grammy Award-winning trumpeter, producer, and orchestra leader Michael Leonard, and skillful MC Jay Swiss, along with celebrated trumpeter Kenyon Harold, are a musical force to be reckoned with. The three previously connected live for a performance with the Michael Leonard Orchestra in 2019 at the Jazz Standard in New York City, which was also recorded as part of the NPR's Toast to the Nation New Year's Eve broadcast. That's what we try to do on Rap Station. We try to be like NPR hip-hop and rap music. Anyway, The Chase is the first sample from Jay Swiss and Leonard's debut full-length album, Bonafide, now streaming on all platforms. So we're going to go back-to-back right here. Spit of the Week, Leeds Entertainment, featuring Master Ace, Ed OG, Elder Sensei, Acrobatic, Bug Out, DJ Slip Wax, and Archetype, called Heavily Decorated. I'm going to put the badges on them right now. A Worker Amongst Workers is the name of the album of Leeds Entertainment, backed up by the Rap Station Mad Urgency Bass Hit of the Week, Michael Leonard and Jay Swiss. That's right, it's called, the song is called The Chase, featuring Kenyon Harrell, off the album Bonafide. With no further ado, let's go.
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0: All right, good people, that is the Rap Station Mad Urgency Bass Hitter of the Week, Michael Leonard and Jay Swiss. It's called The Chase, featuring Kenyon Harrell off the album Bonafide, and produced by Michael Leonard. And before that, the Spit of the Week, Leeds Entertainment, featuring Master Ace, Ed OG, Elder Sensei, Acrobatic, Bug Out, DJ Slipwax, an archetype called Heavily Decorated. A Worker Amongst Workers is the name of the album that y'all go check it out and get. This area of songs that means something plays new names under the radar, unless they play artists send your music to us, just like Michael Leon J. Swiss has done. That's right. Send one MP3 to And You Don't Stop at channelzero.net. We're in the summer of 2022. Make sure you send a clean limit of one MP3 song and send a short description and a short paragraph bio what the song and your art's all about. It's very important to us, so I like to read. Yeah, like I said, submit the music to And You Don't Stop at channelzero.net. 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With no further ado, we're going to go right into Hip Hop God segment that Flatline and I share. Hip Hop site, internet work, where classic rap goes on and on past the break of dawn. We're going to talk about highlighting Mellow Man Ace, featuring Dana Dane. It's called Two for the Time. A brand new single available to stream and download now. We're going to play it right now. And You Don't Stop radio show songs that mean something. Hip Hop Gods, let's go.
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2: Aw, yeah. Back in the building right here on And You Don't Stop. 120-minute epicenter of hip-hop and rap music. I'm Strung Island's finest wild band, Steve, the Triple OG, your host for Songs in the Right Direction. Shout out to my man Chuck D, the Triple OG, just celebrated a birthday this past Monday. He's also the host of And You Don't Stop, y'all. Don't get it twisted, all right? Shout out to my man, the Double OG GM Flatline, the host and producer of Hip Hop Gods. Woo, this track is so fire. Woo! This is Nas's joint right here. Made you look, got you shook. This is nothing more than Apache Slow Down. It is Freak, this joint right here. Woo! Man, this is fire right here. Anyway, Richmond, Virginia-based Butcher Brown is Five Groove Merchants, delivering a heady home brew of jams and jazz, rhymes and beats, a funky musical mix. The hybrid moniker Jazz Hip Hop only begins to cover it. Individually, they are producer, keyboardist DJ Harrison,

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1: Felt like rapping. As I put the words and music together for Triple Tray, different sounds call for different things. I'm glad that I took the time to build those elements because they work so well with Butcher and Randazzo's big band. I feel like the vibe was caught for sure. Here's Butcher Brown with Liquid Light right here on Songs in the Right Direction, y'all. Let's get it. Come on.
2: It's your boy Skeezo, a.k.a. the bad guy to Stay Fly. And right now I'm rocking out with Wild Man Steve on your Don't Stop Radio. Strong Island, stand up. Salute.

0: That's Butcher Brown with the new joint, Liquid Light. They're based out of Richmond, Virginia. And they also have an animated video for this joint. So make sure that you check it out, all right? It's definitely flavor. Rock Steady featuring longtime collaborator Sarak in a bombastic hardcore rap demonstration, intertwining chiming beats with sharp lyricist skills. This release follows Saul Messiah's announcement for his first full-length record via Rhymesayers Entertainment, God Complex. On the album, Saul Messiah connects with some of the finest MCs in the game to create a collection of head-bopping hip-hop music that's both innovative and inspiring. Featuring guest performances from King Crooked, Sarak, Evidence of Dilated Peoples, Locksmith, Stickman of Dead Prez, and more. Here's Saul Messiah with Rock Steady featuring Sarak right here on Songs in the Right Direction, y'all. Bitch, get it!
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0: I'm expecting P.E. to come out, all right? That's Sol Messiah with Rocksteady featuring Sol Rock. She's one of the dopest lyricists out there. Sister can spit fire, all right? Sol Messiah's album God Complex drops on September 30th on all DSPs and on vinyl with exclusive merch, all right? And make sure you peep the video for this joint so you can see how Sol Rock gets it in. All right, that's what's up, y'all. My man Flatline's a fan of Sol Rock as well. Shout out to my man Flatline. Heavy Rhyme Experience Volume 1 is a 1992 studio album by the brand new Heavies. It includes collaborations with Main Source, Gangstar, Grand Poobah, Master Ace, Jamalski, Cool G Rap, Black Sheep, N.O.G., Tiger, and The Far Side. The brand new Heavies is an acid jazz and funk group formed in 1985 in West London, centered around songwriters, multi-instrumentalists, Simon Bartholomew and Andrew Levy, and they are the core members of the group since its founding. Brand New Heavies are best known for a string of successful singles in their early 1990s following, I should say featuring, India Davenport as lead vocalist. Here's the Brand New Heavies. It's Getting Hectic, featured Gangstar, right here on Songs the Right Direction. You know how I do. You keep it locked, I'll keep it lit. Let's get it!
1: Yo, this is Guru, Lounger with Wild Man Steve. Peace, and I'm out.

0: classic joint from the brand new Heavies featuring Gangstar. It's Getting Hectic. Rest in Power Guru. This joint was released 30 years ago on their Heavy Rhymes Experience Volume 1. Classic joint. If you haven't heard it, go out there and cop that album, y'all. All right. Got a good shout out to Carmelita Sanchez, who was working at Delicious Vinyl back in the day, who serviced me with this joint. Carmelita's really, really sweet, nice lady out there on the West Coast. Haven't spoken to her in a minute. Hope she's all good. Anyway, people, my time's up. Time for me to take two steps to the rear to get the heck on out of here. But before I go, we got more shows. So don't go to the left or the right of the dial. Got to keep it locked right here. We got Kyle Eustace coming up next. All right. Like I said, I'm out to next week. See you. Peace. Let's get it.
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4: 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This is Kyle with Rap Station, and you're listening to the End You Don't Stop edition of News Minutes on the Hour. Anyone in the New York City area should make their way to Queens on Saturday, August 6th for LL Cool J's first Rock the Bells Music Festival. Hosted by Roxanne Shanté, the event boasts performances from Ice Cube, LL Cool J, Diggable Planets, Fat Joe, Little Kim, Scarface, Trina, Nori, Jadakiss, The Diplomats, and Rick Ross. The day-long celebration will also host the first-ever hip-hop food court. The brainchild of UGK legend Bun B, the Chill Meals Food Court, will host culinary items from Nas, Mia X, Styles P, Ghostface Killah, and more. Tickets are available at the gate and online. And Kid Cudi has kicked producer Mike Dean off the lineup of his upcoming Moon Man's Landing Festival. On Wednesday, August 3rd, Dean shared a statement to both his Instagram and Twitter account that read, "Looks like I won't be playing Moon Man's Landing this year. Someone canceled me. LOL. Thanks. That's all. Hashtag immature." Dean, who has produced for artists such as Kanye West, Travis Scott, and Kid Cudi, is currently on the road with The Weeknd as part of the After Hours Till Dawn tour. The duo heads to Miami on Saturday, August 6th. Kid Cudi's Moon Man's Landing Festival is scheduled for September 17th in Cleveland, Ohio, with Cudi, Playboi Carti, Pusha T, Don Toliver, Bone Thugs and Harmony, Strick, and more on the lineup. And finally, Eminem will be one of the guests on a special Curtain Call 2 podcast series hosted by his longtime manager, Paul Rosenberg. Aptly titled Paul Pod, Curtain Call 2, the seven-part series, premiered on Eminem's SiriusXM channel Shade 45 Wednesday, August 3rd, with Vice Chairman of Interscope Records, Stephen Berman. The series promises an in-depth look at the hits, art, video, and albums that make up the legendary musical library of Eminem, as told through first-hand experiences by those who helped craft each project. Subsequent guests include Royce da 5'9", singer Skylar Grey, and of course, Eminem. Keep it locked right here for all those up-to-date details. This is Kyle with Rap Station, and that's a wrap.
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0: nasty.
1: All right, what's the flavor, neighbor? It's your dog, nice and nasty. It's going down. One.
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3: 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To the rhythm of pure gods and the rhythm of the vibe. It's like this, y'all.

beats, knowledge, and flavor, baby. It's the Hip Hop Chronicles, old school block party in full effect. I go by the name of Mike Nice, a.k.a. DJ Nice and Nasty. Hope you enjoying your evening. Right about now, we're about to take you to the next level. Song you just heard was the X-Clan. Yep, Time to Build was the name of the song. Back when hip hop was conscious and had a meaning. All right, don't forget, if it's something you want to hear, 1-844-6-HIP-HOP is the hotline number. Leave a message, and we will get back to you or put your request on the radio just like that. Right now, we're going to get into this Arrested Development. Let your voice be heard. I'm Mike Nice. This is the old school block party inside the Hip Hop Chronicles. Let's do it.

trip out. 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That's right, y'all. 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If you still, I will take three jams and hold them. That's what I told.

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That's what you buy for. Come on, you roll in your ride. This DJ decides to play it on the radio. The A side, he gives it a try, but never really gives it a try. The people request the best on the B side. You don't, you don't, you won't, you won't.

0: and guess who you'll listen. This is a DJ to play to give a lesson in his name.
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0: on, pick it down.
1: Yeah.
0: Come on. 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Oh, yeah. On the right, get cynical. Call the records to the left, impolitical. And you search the stores, attack the racks with your claws. For the rebels without a pause. 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Keep it going, y'all. Spin around, y'all. Get down, y'all. And go on and on. Cause the B-side wins again and again and again. Yo, black, some of you are all in. To make sure the crowd get loud with it on the dance floor. Cause the beat is pure and sure. I never knew the crowd was this hype. But you thought we was that type to start a riot. 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Pump the music, pump the sound. Once again, we're going to do it like this now. And what I'm

0: don't stop. A Flavor Flav, y'all. You don't quit. A Flavor Flav, y'all. A Comodina, y'all. We lampin' to the beach, y'all. You don't stop. You keep on. You keep on.
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0: play. Let's psycho, what? No. So when you see the R O double C sneak creep low,
1: I will not lose.
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You suckers want a battle? So what you want to do? Beats, knowledge, and flavors, the Hip Hop Chronicles. That's the flip mode. Busta Rhymes, Digga Digga, my man Rampage, and what's my other dude name? Little light skin, yo, always with Busta. Somebody hit me up and let me know, man. Hit me on Instagram at Hip Hop Chronicles Radio. Right now, we're going to get into this Hip Hop Junkies. I'm looking for the Hip Hop Junkies to give me the info. It's Nice and Smooth with Mike Nice inside the Chronicles. Let's go.

0: Yeah, yeah. You know who that is, kid. Mr. Cheeks, how we do?
1: This is DMX.
2: 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This is Funkmaster Flex.
3: This is 50 Cent.
0: Hey, yo, what's up, y'all? This is Nas with Mike Nice. Nice.

0: becoming.
1: Yeah. I'm trying to catch me some little jokes or something.

beats, knowledge, and flavors. The Hip Hop Chronicles. I'm Mike Nice. That's Bone Thugs and Harmony. The Notorious B.I.G. R.I.P. to him. And the name of the song was Notorious Thugs. One of the super duper hits off his album. Hey, it's almost time for me to go. So, but don't forget, we come back next week with more flavor inside the Old School Block Party. If it's something you want to hear, 1-844-46-HIP-HOP, I get it till you get it on for you. Even give you a shout-out if that's what you're looking for. And you can follow us on Facebook at Hip Hop Chronicles. Just two words, Hip Hop and Chronicles. 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I'm Mike Nice. Until next time, peace. I'm going to leave you with this Mobb Deep Get Away.

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0: I think we're going with Vulnerable Volume 1. Because if we do summer, if we do Vulnerable Summer, then it's like, if we want to do it next summer, then what do we call it? Vulnerable Summer Volume 2. If we want to drop a mixtape in the fall,
1: it's called BS2.

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0: You know them? 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
1: What?
0: In DeClerb, we all fam. I don't... In the club, we are all family. Are you racist?

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1: What is this?

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0: have chosen to perform the title track off of my critically reviewed limited reality series, A Little Bit Alexis. 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Okay. Are you ready? Let's do it. I'm a little bit la la la la la la la. A little bit Alexis.
1: Yes.
0: La la la.
1: Wonderful.
0: Are you saying I booked it?

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1: No, no.
0: Can I pay that doll?
1: You
2: no.
0: Can I pay that doll?
2: No, he's
0: can I pay that doll?
3: A record of the delightful piece they're going to play this evening.

0: And now the moment we've been waiting for is here.
1: I have something to tell you.

0: I'm terrified. I want everybody to understand this.
1: I don't understand.
2: I don't understand.
3: There are a lot of things we don't understand. I don't understand.
4: We need answers from you. What did you expect to find? What did you expect to
2: find? What's going to be our future?
5: It's your responsibility to do something about it.
6: Well, I have the key in my hand. All I have to find is the lock.
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chalice in the millionaire, drifting like flotsam after a shipwreck. 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Heavy record artist and crafter when moon emerges. Lightning in the bottom when pain and passion converges. Minus my Epicurean leanings, I don't do splurges. Pink or red and paddock, it wasn't even a purchase. Get close enough to the face, you see barracudas and sturgeon. Now you talking about VVS, you learn the via immersion. Frost on the links like golf course in Vermont. Insignia overlapping on Cardigan St. Laurent. It wasn't too long ago that my bankroll was looking gone. I started lifting and bulking, so now I do what I want. Expand a fork in the front of the Mazda to make a statement. Pirelli stomachs are growling, they trying to eat up the pavement. A balanced diet at E-Way and local streets, what I feed them. I leave behind all these double R phantoms, no longer need them yet. Weaving through traffic, I use a serpentine pattern. The flow sad, but shredded and tattered. Part of coop in the cavern, an interlab to finish right in these taverns. Little heavy handed tonight, cause my fingers resemble Saturn. Everything I put in Philandes turned to a glacier. Got a meeting with Midas, we talking collaboration. The crossover potential is very high, like Strickland in 95. Before I became a wizard, my spells were kinda contrived. Stuck my nose in the books, learned how to shackle the masses, but with them without a hook. What I'm doing more difficult than it looks. Consistently in the pocket, I'm opposite Derek Brooks. Patch on the puff are pretty discreet. Same as the Cyrillic on t-shirt that's underneath. Pants nothing special, ain't even bothered to pleat. A cuff and a flex the monarchs, they burn the holes in the street. Yeah, my writing process is sleep. With every sack of deposit, the luster only increase. Levitate on these beats, lace together the lingo like roof of shingles. The Bentley beige and skating on blades. Jerome McGinley, flourishing flames. Cover enamel in first place at the Olympian Games. 16 total like most of my cameos. Got a vault full of 30 North and Miami flows. Swiss the skin on a scat pack, call it semi-sauce. And some hair pressing rarer than Larry Fitzgerald drops. AMG, I'm sure it can push that shit like a scarab stop. Dwelling on the people who didn't think my career was thick. Fueling so sustainable, oil companies want me six. Feet up in the dirt, turn my white Magellans to rust and brown. Jewel and take my oyster and shaka before he busts it down. Mr. Millionaire with Calabrian chili butter storms. Throwing money folder and visit doom in my mother's home. Another day, another bag of bones. Bring it to the teller, I'm not trying to use the ATM outside alone. Ambulatory lick with a 30 strip and a soupy denims. Rose gold grill with rubies in them through the venom they shine. Here's the vid, where did they been talking? It's really beyond the pale, I apologize in advance. 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

0: I have chosen to perform the title track off of my critically reviewed limited reality series, A Little Bit Alexis. 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
1: Wonderful.
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1: And this is Jocelyn.
0: And we are Brown Sugar. And you're listening to Sounds
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You ride me today and we gon' slide to the bank. Money anything, cause I came from not a down to go broke, but yeah, that's a real partner.

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Yes, I do. Have I listened to all of that a million times? How many times have I listened to all the things she said? I don't even know at this point. I'm obsessed.

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0: 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Or was I miserable because I listened to pop music?
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0: Do I have the entirety of the Heated Rivalry soundtrack downloaded? 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I'm obsessed.
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1: First of all, they claim not to be sexist at all. 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

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Yo, what up? This Killer Priest. One time for your mind, Wu-Tang Clan. We vibing out to KXLL, Excellent Radio in Juneau, Alaska. Jam.

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1: 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This is Passenger Princess, and you're riding shotgun. 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
1: Check this out. Yo, what up? This is Killer Priest. One time for your mind, Wu-Tang Clan. We vibing out to KXLL, Excellent Radio in Juneau, Alaska. 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

0: are listening to KTOO's Tlingit Word of the Week. This week's word comes from Kehinak John Martin. And the word this week is Tlook.
1: Tlook.
0: That means coho or silver salmon. And here's a sentence. It was from Yakutat that the coho were born. Let's hear it again.
1: Tlook.
0: Coho or silver salmon. 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
2: Kehinuk John Martin was Takdane Tan and a child of a Kagwantan man. He is from the Hunakawu, the people of Huna, and was a contributing elder and speaker at many language immersion gatherings in Glacier Bay, Yakutat, and Juneau. He attended boarding school in Shkakwe, Skagway, and attended Gonzaga University.
0: Tune in next week for another Tlingit Word of the Week from KTOO.

0: I think we're going with vulnerable volume blend. 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Vulnerable summer volume 2. If we want to drop a mixtape in the fall.
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Imagine I didn't have to go visit. My wasn't up in prison, hold on. Imagine I never met Lil Monty. The color key where we became homies. Imagine we making them maybe change something. I mean, they all in the same beast. They all wear the same jeans. The follow, please.

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0: see, the numbers all go to 11. Look, right across the board, 11, oh, 11,
1: and most of
0: 11,
1: the amps go up to 10.
0: Exactly.
1: Does that mean it's louder? Is it any louder?
0: Well, it's one louder, isn't it? It's not 10. You see, most blokes are going to be playing at 10. You're on 10 here, all the way up, all the way up,
1: yeah,
0: all the way up. You're on 10 on your guitar. Where can you go from there? Where?
1: I don't know.
0: Nowhere, exactly. What we do is, if we need that extra push over the cliff, you know what we do?
1: Put it up to 11.
0: 11, exactly. One louder.
1: Why don't you just make 10 louder and make 10 be the top number and make that a little louder?
0: These go to 11.

0: are listening to KTOO's Tlingit Word of the Week. This week's word comes from Kehinak John Martin. And the word this week is Tlook.
1: Tlook.
0: That means coho or silver salmon. And here's a sentence. It was from Yakutat that the coho were born. Let's hear it again.
1: Tlook.
0: Coho or silver salmon. Ganesh Cheesh to Hune Lance Twitchell, Gold Belt Heritage Foundation, and the University of Alaska Southeast for this audio.
2: Kehinuk John Martin was Dakdane Tan and a child of a Kagwantan man. He is from the Hunakawu, the people of Huna, and was a contributing elder and speaker at many language immersion gatherings in Glacier Bay, Yakutat, and Juneau. He attended boarding school in Shkakwe, Skagway, and attended Gonzaga University.
0: Tune in next week for another Tlingit Word of the Week from KTOO.
3: Brother, what's up? This is a big party, man. Yeah, brother, I can dig it. 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
1: You said a man is not a necessity, a man is a luxury.
2: Like dessert.
1: Yeah.
2: A man is absolutely not a necessity.
1: Did you mean that to sound mean and bitter?
2: Oh, not at all. I adore dessert. I love men. I think men are the coolest. But you don't really need them to live. My mom said to me, you know, sweetheart, one day you should settle down and marry a rich man. And I said, Mom, I am a rich man.

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1: find? 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
3: Well, I have the key in my hand. All I have to find is the lock.
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If I'm thin as a beanpole, I can slip through the fence.

it's not what you think it is. Our relationship, well, it's not what you think it is.

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1: 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I think big soft bed club. 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

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Our studios are located in Aucoin Territory on the homeland of the Kliné Di. 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

0: Miss?
1: No, it's not me.
0: Yes, it is you. Please go back to your seat.
1: Yes, I'm with him. I'm Mrs. Iglesias.

check this out. Yo, what up? This is Killer Priest. One time for your mind, Wu-Tang Clan. We vibing out to KXLL, Excellent Radio in Juneau, Alaska. Jam.

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0: Hey, we're selling meat pies outside if y'all want any.
1: Yeah?
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0: Erica.
1: And this is Jocelyn.
0: And we are Brown Sugar. 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

0: Give me the ox.
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0: You passenger princess.
1: That's right. This is Passenger Princess, and you're riding shotgun. 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

0: This is a top to, you know, what we use on stage, but it's very, very special because if you can see, the numbers all go to 11. Look, right across the board, 11, 11,
1: and most of
0: 11,
1: the amps go up to 10.
0: Exactly.
1: Does that mean it's louder? Is it any louder?
0: 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It's not 10. You see, most blokes, you know, be playing at 10. You're on 10 here, all the way up, all the way up, all the way up. You're on 10 on your guitar. Where can you go from there? 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
1: I don't know.
0: Nowhere, exactly. What we do is if we need that extra push over the cliff, you know what we do?
1: Put it up to 11.
0: 11, exactly. One louder.
1: Why don't you just make 10 louder and make 10 be the top number and make that a little louder?
0: These go to 11.

exterior custom coated with cry engine. 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And it's 85 and sunny, so you know that they cold. Put every cell in my body in the form of these flows. Every syllable I'm infusing my soul. Sort of easy to miss it, cause my inflection restrained. Often distant emotion under the surface. I welcome you to go fishing, a scar tissue strength.

party. Don't got time for complacency, cause I'm just getting started. Went from too low for the radar to being highly regarded. Learn how to handle my business, my bankroll getting bombarded. 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

0: 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This week's word comes from Kehinak John Martin. And the word this week is Tlook.
1: Tlook.
0: That means coho or silver salmon. And here's a sentence. It was from Yakutat that the coho were born. Let's hear it again.
1: Tlook.
0: Coho or silver salmon. Ganesh Cheesh to Hune Lance Twitchell, Goldbelt Heritage Foundation, and the University of Alaska Southeast for this audio.
2: Kehinuk John Martin was Dakdane Tan and a child of a Kagwantan man. He is from the Hunakawu, the people of Huna, and was a contributing elder and speaker at many language immersion gatherings in Glacier Bay, Yakutat, and Juneau. He attended boarding school in Shkakwe, Skagway, and attended Gonzaga University.
0: Tune in next week for another Tlingit Word of the Week from KTOO.

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